0: 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You mystified.
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0: 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When I'm hungry like the
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0: 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And I'm hungry like the
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10: Good morning. How are we?
11: Hello, Sunny Coast. It's Monday and we're limping in with a wet sail on the back of a successful victory from the Sail GP Australian team.
10: Oh, how good.
11: Yes, they've just won over in Bermuda moments ago, so congratulations.
10: Very scared to be sailing in Bermuda, just saying.
11: You'd reckon because...
10: When I was 11 and yes. The Bermuda Triangle, we learn all about it.
11: Well, you know what they sail, don't they? They sail an Olympic course and the Olympic course is a triangle.
10: Oh.
11: That's the shape.
10: Oh, wow.
11: So you start on a start line, you go around a weather mark, out to a wing mark and back to a lee mark.
10: I love that their triangle's just outside of the Bermuda Triangle. Yeah.
11: Is it an isotheles? I'm not sure if it's isotheles.
10: Now, we have a bit of an issue because I can't log in to my account right now.
11: It's not right.
10: The H on the keyboard just decided today that it's not working. When you need in Ashley, you need a H. So we're kind of in all sorts at the moment because
11: You need it for hot as well.
10: Yes.
11: There's nothing worse than a sticky H on a Saturday morning.
10: Right. Actually, does your name have a H in it?
11: Nah.
10: It doesn't.
11: Nah.
10: Maybe I can use yours.
11: You can log in with me.
10: Oh, do you know your password?
11: No. Nah. We'll work on this together.
10: We just got our aircon back working.
11: Yay!
10: After, was that 6 weeks of your aircon?
11: Easy.
10: And then, do you know what my favourite email that I saw across the weekend was? Is Sam replying to Pete,
11: our engineer,
10: saying, hey, mate, because it's been like 30 degrees in this studio. The aircon got back up and working. Was it Friday?
11: Friday, yeah.
10: And Sam sent an email saying, hey, mate, it's a bit cold in here. Can you just help us fix it?
12: You're
10: such an asshole.
11: Oh, no.
10: Sam's done a number.
11: Yeah.
10: How are you supposed to work if you can't laugh?
11: Well,
10: I'm so funny.
11: You are piss funny.
10: I'm so funny. I can't believe. Oh, you're going to be in so much pain today. God. Oh my gosh.
11: Try and dial it down a bit if you don't mind, Dom.
10: All right, sure. No worries. It's 91.1 Hot FM. We may be back with you in a minute. Hold the line.

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